0: From the CJ Radio Weather Center, here's the forecast for Verdon and Oak Lake. Tonight, clear. Wind north, 20 kilometers per hour, becoming light early this evening. Low 11, Saturday sunny. High 26, Humidex 28, UV index 7. Or high, Saturday night, clear. Low 14. Sunday, a mix of sun and cloud. High 27. Sunday night, cloudy periods, low 13. Monday, cloudy with 30% chance of showers. High 27, Monday night, cloudy with 60% chance of showers. Low 14. Tuesday, cloudy with 60% chance of showers. High 24.
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0: From the CJ Radio Weather Center, here's the forecast for Verdon and Oak Lake. Tonight, clear. Wind north, 20 kilometers per hour, becoming light early this evening. Low 11, Saturday sunny. High 26, humidex 28, UV index 7 or high. Saturday night, clear. Low 14. Sunday, a mix of sun and cloud. High 27. Sunday night, cloudy periods. Low 13. Monday, cloudy with 30% chance of showers. High 27. Monday night, cloudy with 60% chance of showers. Low 14. Tuesday, cloudy with 60% chance of showers. High 24.
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0: From the CJ Radio Weather Center, here's the forecast for Verdon and Oak Lake. Tonight, clear. Wind north 20 kilometers per hour, becoming light early this evening. Low 11, Saturday sunny. High 26, humidex 28, UV index 7 or high. Saturday night, clear. Low 14. Sunday, a mix of sun and cloud. High 27. Sunday night, cloudy periods. Low 13. Monday, cloudy with 30% chance of showers. High 27. Monday night, cloudy with 60% chance of showers. Low 14. Tuesday, cloudy with 60% chance of showers. High 24.
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0: From the CJ Radio Weather Center, here's the forecast for Verdon and Oak Lake. Tonight, clear. Wind north 20 kilometers per hour, becoming light early this evening. Low 11, Saturday sunny. High 26, humidex 28, UV index 7 or high. Saturday night, clear. Low 14. Sunday, a mix of sun and cloud. High 27, Sunday night, cloudy periods. Low 13, Monday, cloudy with 30% chance of showers. High 27, Monday night, cloudy with 60% chance of showers. Low 14, Tuesday, cloudy with 60% chance of showers. High 24.
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0: From the CJ Radio Weather Center, here's the forecast for Verdon and Oak Lake. Tonight, clear. Wind north 20 kilometers per hour, becoming light early this evening. Low 11, Saturday sunny. High 26, humidex 28, UV index 7 or high. Saturday night, clear. Low 14. Sunday, a mix of sun and cloud. High 27, Sunday night, cloudy periods. Low 13. Monday, cloudy with 30% chance of showers. High 27, Monday night, cloudy with 60% chance of showers. Low 14, Tuesday, cloudy with 60% chance of showers. High 24.
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0: From the CJ Radio Weather Center, here's the forecast for Verdon and Oak Lake. Tonight, clear. Wind north, 20 kilometers per hour, becoming light early this evening. Low 11, Saturday sunny. High 26, humidex 28, UV index 7 or high. Saturday night, clear. Low 14. Sunday, a mix of sun and cloud. High 27. Sunday night, cloudy periods. Low 13. Monday, cloudy with 30% chance of showers. High 27. Monday night, cloudy with 60% chance of showers. Low 14. Tuesday, cloudy with 60% chance of showers. High 24.
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0: From the CJ Radio Weather Center, here's the forecast for Verdon and Oak Lake. Tonight, clear. Wind north, 20 kilometers per hour, becoming light early this evening. Low 11, Saturday sunny. High 26, humidex 28, UV index 7 or high. Saturday night, clear. Low 14. Sunday, a mix of sun and cloud. High 27. Sunday night, cloudy periods. Low 13. Monday, cloudy with 30% chance of showers. High 27. Monday night, cloudy with 60% chance of showers. Low 14. Tuesday, cloudy with 60% chance of showers. High 24.
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0: From the CJ Radio Weather Center, here's the forecast for Verdon and Oak Lake. Tonight, clear. Wind north, 20 kilometers per hour, becoming light early this evening. Low 11, Saturday sunny. High 26, humidex 28, UV index 7 or high. Saturday night, clear. Low 14. Sunday, a mix of sun and cloud. High 27, Sunday night, cloudy periods. Low 13. Monday, cloudy with 30% chance of showers. High 27, Monday night, cloudy with 60% chance of showers. Low 14, Tuesday, cloudy with 60% chance of showers. High 24.
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Tomorrow I'm gonna leave here. I'm gonna let you go and walk away like every day I said I would. And tomorrow I'm gonna listen.

time. It's the ultimate gift. How we spend it, who we spend it with, listening, laughing, loving, living. 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Because that's when life truly comes into focus. 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The stories we take with us, the memories we hold on to forever. So make sure you take it in, because one day, all you'll have with them.

0: From the CJ Radio Weather Center, here's the forecast for Verdon and Oak Lake. Tonight, clear. Blend north 20 kilometers per hour, becoming light early this evening. Low 11, Saturday sunny. High 26, Humidex 28, UV index 7 or high. Saturday night, clear. Low 14. Sunday, a mix of sun and cloud. High 27, Sunday night, cloudy periods. Low 13, Monday, cloudy with 30% chance of showers. High 27, Monday night, cloudy with 60% chance of showers. Low 14, Tuesday, cloudy with 60% chance of showers. High 24.
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0: From the CJ Radio Weather Center, here's the forecast for Verdon and Oak Lake. Tonight, clear. Wind north 20 kilometers per hour, becoming light early this evening. Low 11, Saturday sunny. High 26, humidex 28, UV index 7 or high. Saturday night, clear. Low 14. Sunday, a mix of sun and cloud. High 27. Sunday night, cloudy periods. Low 13. Monday, cloudy with 30% chance of showers. High 27. Monday night, cloudy with 60% chance of showers. Low 14. Tuesday, cloudy with 60% chance of showers. High 24.
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0: From the CJ Radio Weather Center, here's the forecast for Verdon and Oak Lake. Tonight, clear. Blend north 20 kilometers per hour, becoming light early this evening. Low 11, Saturday sunny. High 26, humidex 28, UV index 7 or high. Saturday night, clear. Low 14. Sunday, a mix of sun and cloud. High 27. Sunday night, cloudy periods. Low 13. Monday, cloudy with 30% chance of showers. High 27. Monday night, cloudy with 60% chance of showers. Low 14. Tuesday, cloudy with 60% chance of showers. High 24.
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0: From the CJ Radio Weather Center, here's the forecast for Verdon and Oak Lake. Tonight, clear. Wind north 20 kilometers per hour, becoming light early this evening. Low 11, Saturday sunny. High 26, humidex 28, UV index 7 or high. Saturday night, clear. Low 14. Sunday, a mix of sun and cloud. High 27. Sunday night, cloudy periods. Low 13. Monday, cloudy with 30% chance of showers. High 27. Monday night, cloudy with 60% chance of showers. Low 14. Tuesday, cloudy with 60% chance of showers. High 24.
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0: From the CJ Radio Weather Center, here's the forecast for Verdon and Oak Lake. Tonight, clear. Wind north 20 kilometers per hour, becoming light early this evening. Low 11, Saturday sunny. High 26, humidex 28, UV index 7 or high. Saturday night, clear. Low 14. Sunday, a mix of sun and cloud. High 27. Sunday night, cloudy periods. Low 13. Monday, cloudy with 30% chance of showers. High 27. Monday night, cloudy with 60% chance of showers. Low 14. Tuesday, cloudy with 60% chance of showers. High 24.
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0: From the CJ Radio Weather Center, here's the forecast for Verdon and Oak Lake. Tonight, clear. Wind north 20 kilometers per hour, becoming light early this evening. Low 11, Saturday sunny. High 26, humidex 28, UV index 7 or high. Saturday night, clear. Low 14. Sunday, a mix of sun and cloud. High 27, Sunday night, cloudy periods. Low 13, Monday, cloudy with 30% chance of showers. High 27, Monday night, cloudy with 60% chance of showers. Low 14, Tuesday, cloudy with 60% chance of showers. High 24.
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0: From the CJ Radio Weather Center, here's the forecast for Verdon and Oak Lake. Tonight, clear. Wind north 20 kilometers per hour, becoming light early this evening. Low 11, Saturday sunny. High 26, humidex 28, UV index 7 or high. Saturday night, clear. Low 14. Sunday, a mix of sun and cloud. High 27. Sunday night, cloudy periods. Low 13. Monday, cloudy with 30% chance of showers. High 27. Monday night, cloudy with 60% chance of showers. Low 14. Tuesday, cloudy with 60% chance of showers. High 24.
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0: From the CJ Radio Weather Center, here's the forecast for Verdon and Oak Lake. Tonight, clear. Wind north 20 kilometers per hour, becoming light early this evening. Low 11, Saturday sunny. High 26, humidex 28, UV index 7 or high. Saturday night, clear. Low 14. Sunday, a mix of sun and cloud. High 27. Sunday night, cloudy periods. Low 13. Monday, cloudy with 30% chance of showers. High 27. Monday night, cloudy with 60% chance of showers. Low 14. Tuesday, cloudy with 60% chance of showers. High 24.
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0: From the CJ Radio Weather Center, here's the forecast for Verdon and Oak Lake. Tonight, clear. Wind north, 20 kilometers per hour, becoming light early this evening. Low 11, Saturday sunny. High 26, humidex 28, UV index 7 or high. Saturday night, clear. Low 14. Sunday, a mix of sun and cloud. High 27, Sunday night, cloudy periods. Low 13. Monday, cloudy with 30% chance of showers. High 27, Monday night, cloudy with 60% chance of showers. Low 14, Tuesday, cloudy with 60% chance of showers. High 24.
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Kentucky. When the CB rang, the bobtail rig, it's rolling on like thunder. Well, I answered him and he asked me, aren't you from out in Tulsa? No, but you might have seen me there. Just dropped a load of

0: From the CJ Radio Weather Center, here's the forecast for Verdon and Oak Lake. Tonight, clear. Wind north 20 kilometers per hour, becoming light early this evening. Low 11, Saturday sunny. High 26, humidex 28, UV index 7 or high. Saturday night, clear. Low 14. Sunday, a mix of sun and cloud. High 27. Sunday night, cloudy periods. Low 13. Monday, cloudy with 30% chance of showers. High 27. Monday night, cloudy with 60% chance of showers. Low 14. Tuesday, cloudy with 60% chance of showers. High 24.
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0: From the CJ Radio Weather Center, here's the forecast for Verdon and Oak Lake. Tonight, clear. Wind north 20 kilometers per hour, becoming light early this evening. Low 11, Saturday sunny. High 26, humidex 28, UV index 7 or high. Saturday night, clear. Low 14. Sunday, a mix of sun and cloud. High 27, Sunday night, cloudy periods. Low 13, Monday, cloudy with 30% chance of showers. High 27, Monday night, cloudy with 60% chance of showers. Low 14, Tuesday, cloudy with 60% chance of showers. High 24.
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0: From the CJ Radio Weather Center, here's the forecast for Verdon and Oak Lake. Today, sunny, local smoke this morning, high 26, UV index 7 or high. Tonight, clear, becoming partly cloudy overnight, low 10. Sunday, mainly cloudy, wind becoming south, 30 kilometers per hour in the morning, high 27, humidex 30. UV index 6 or high. Sunday night, cloudy periods with 60% chance of showers. Low 14. Monday, cloudy with 60% chance of showers. High 28. Monday night, increasing cloudiness. Low 14. Tuesday, cloudy with 60% chance of showers. High 24.
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0: From the CJ Radio Weather Center, here's the forecast for Verdon and Oak Lake. Today, sunny, local smoke this morning, high 26, UV index 7 or high. Tonight, clear, becoming partly cloudy overnight, low 10. Sunday, mainly cloudy, wind becoming south, 30 kilometers per hour in the morning. High 27, humidex 30, UV index 6 or high. Sunday night, cloudy periods with 60% chance of showers. Low 14, Monday cloudy with 60% chance of showers. High 28, Monday night, increasing cloudiness. Low 14, Tuesday, cloudy with 60% chance of showers. High 24.
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heart in that downtown bar. And I ain't trying to rush and mess this up. Don't want to move too quick, but this feels like it. So what you say we head on out to that old farmhouse you always talk about?

0: From the CJ Radio Weather Center, here's the forecast for Verdon and Oak Lake. Today, sunny, local smoke this morning, high 26, UV index 7 or high. Tonight, clear, becoming partly cloudy overnight, low 10. Sunday, mainly cloudy, wind becoming south, 30 kilometers per hour in the morning, high 27, humidex 30. UV index 6 or high. Sunday night, cloudy periods with 60% chance of showers. Low 14. Monday, cloudy with 60% chance of showers. High 28. Monday night, increasing cloudiness. Low 14. Tuesday, cloudy with 60% chance of showers. High 24.
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0: From the CJ Radio Weather Center, here's the forecast for Verdon and Oak Lake. Today, sunny, local smoke this morning, high 26, UV index 7 or high. Tonight, clear, becoming partly cloudy overnight, low 10. Sunday, mainly cloudy, wind becoming south, 30 kilometers per hour in the morning, high 27, humidex 30, UV index 6 or high. Sunday night, cloudy periods with 60% chance of showers, low 14. Monday, cloudy with 60% chance of showers, high 28. Monday night, increasing cloudiness, low 14. Tuesday, cloudy with 60% chance of showers, high 24.
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0: From the CJ Radio Weather Center, here's the forecast for Verdon and Oak Lake. Today, sunny, local smoke this morning, high 26, UV index 7 or high. Tonight, clear, becoming partly cloudy overnight, low 10. Sunday, mainly cloudy, wind becoming south, 30 kilometers per hour in the morning, high 27, humidex 30. UV index 6 or high. Sunday night, cloudy periods with 60% chance of showers, low 14. Monday, cloudy with 60% chance of showers. High 28, Monday night, increasing cloudiness. Low 14, Tuesday, cloudy with 60% chance of showers. High 24.
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From the CJ Radio Weather Center, here's the forecast for Verdon and Oak Lake. Today, sunny, local smoke this morning, high 26, UV index 7 or high. Tonight, clear, becoming partly cloudy overnight, low 10. Sunday, mainly cloudy, wind becoming south, 30 kilometers per hour in the morning, high 27, humidex 30. UV index 6 or high. Sunday night, cloudy periods with 60% chance of showers. Low 14. Monday, cloudy with 60% chance of showers. High 28. Monday night, increasing cloudiness. Low 14. Tuesday, cloudy with 60% chance of showers. High 24.

0: From the CJ Radio Weather Center, here's the forecast for Verdon and Oak Lake. Today, sunny, local smoke this morning, high 26, UV index 7 or high. Tonight, clear, becoming partly cloudy overnight, low 10. Sunday, mainly cloudy, wind becoming south, 30 kilometers per hour in the morning. High 27, humidex 30, UV index 6 or high. Sunday night, cloudy periods with 60% chance of showers. Low 14, Monday cloudy with 60% chance of showers. High 28, Monday night, increasing cloudiness. Low 14, Tuesday, cloudy with 60% chance of showers. High 24.
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0: From the CJ Radio Weather Center, here's the forecast for Verdon and Oak Lake. Today, sunny, local smoke this morning, high 26, UV index 7 or high. Tonight, clear, becoming partly cloudy overnight, low 10. Sunday, mainly cloudy, wind becoming south, 30 kilometers per hour in the morning. High 27, humidex 30, UV index 6 or high. Sunday night, cloudy periods with 60% chance of showers. Low 14, Monday cloudy with 60% chance of showers. High 28, Monday night, increasing cloudiness. Low 14, Tuesday, cloudy with 60% chance of showers. High 24.
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0: From the CJ Radio Weather Center, here's the forecast for Verdon and Oak Lake. Today, sunny, local smoke this morning, high 26, UV index 7 or high. Tonight, clear, becoming partly cloudy overnight, low 10. Sunday, mainly cloudy, wind becoming south, 30 kilometers per hour in the morning. High 27, humidex 30, UV index 6 or high. Sunday night, cloudy periods with 60% chance of showers. Low 14, Monday cloudy with 60% chance of showers. High 28, Monday night, increasing cloudiness. Low 14, Tuesday, cloudy with 60% chance of showers. High 24.
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One is drinking, lusting, and his hunger for power became known to more and more people. 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

0: From the CJ Radio Weather Center, here's the forecast for Verdon and Oak Lake. Today, sunny, local smoke this morning, high 26, UV index 7 or high. Tonight, clear, becoming partly cloudy overnight, low 10. Sunday, mainly cloudy, wind becoming south, 30 kilometers per hour in the morning, high 27, humidex 30. UV index 6 or high. Sunday night, cloudy periods with 60% chance of showers. Low 14. Monday, cloudy with 60% chance of showers. High 28. Monday night, increasing cloudiness. Low 14. Tuesday, cloudy with 60% chance of showers. High 24.
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0: From the CJ Radio Weather Center, here's the forecast for Verdon and Oak Lake. Today, sunny, local smoke this morning, high 26, UV index 7 or high. Tonight, clear, becoming partly cloudy overnight, low 10. Sunday, mainly cloudy, wind becoming south, 30 kilometers per hour in the morning, high 27, humidex 30. UV index 6 or high. Sunday night, cloudy periods with 60% chance of showers. Low 14. Monday, cloudy with 60% chance of showers. High 28. Monday night, increasing cloudiness. Low 14. Tuesday, cloudy with 60% chance of showers. High 24.
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0: From the CJ Radio Weather Center, here's the forecast for Verdon and Oak Lake. Today, sunny, local smoke this morning, high 26, UV index 7 or high. Tonight, clear, becoming partly cloudy overnight, low 10. Sunday, mainly cloudy, wind becoming south, 30 kilometers per hour in the morning, high 27, humidex 30. UV index 6 or high. Sunday night, cloudy periods with 60% chance of showers. Low 14. Monday, cloudy with 60% chance of showers. High 28. Monday night, increasing cloudiness. Low 14. Tuesday, cloudy with 60% chance of showers. High 24.
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0: From the CJ Radio Weather Center, here's the forecast for Verdon and Oak Lake. Today, sunny, local smoke this morning, high 26, UV index 7 or high. Tonight, clear, becoming partly cloudy overnight, low 10. Sunday, mainly cloudy, wind becoming south, 30 kilometers per hour in the morning, high 27, humidex 30. UV index 6 or high. Sunday night, cloudy periods with 60% chance of showers. Low 14. Monday, cloudy with 60% chance of showers. High 28. Monday night, increasing cloudiness. Low 14. Tuesday, cloudy with 60% chance of showers. High 24.
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0: From the CJ Radio Weather Center, here's the forecast for Verdon and Oak Lake. Today, sunny, local smoke this morning, high 26, UV index 7 or high. Tonight, clear, becoming partly cloudy overnight, low 10. Sunday, mainly cloudy, wind becoming south, 30 kilometers per hour in the morning, high 27, humidex 30. UV index 6 or high. Sunday night, cloudy periods with 60% chance of showers. Low 14. Monday, cloudy with 60% chance of showers. High 28. Monday night, increasing cloudiness. Low 14. Tuesday, cloudy with 60% chance of showers. High 24.
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0: From the CJ Radio Weather Center, here's the forecast for Verdon and Oak Lake. Today, sunny, local smoke early this afternoon. High 26, UV index 7 or high. Tonight, clear. Becoming partly cloudy overnight. Low 10 Sunday, mainly cloudy. Wind becoming south 30 kilometers per hour in the morning. High 27, humidex 30. UV index 6 or high. Sunday night, cloudy periods with 60% chance of showers. Low 14. Monday, cloudy with 60% chance of showers. High 28, Monday night, increasing cloudiness. Low 14. Tuesday, cloudy with 60% chance of showers. High 24.
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0: From the CJ Radio Weather Center, here's the forecast for Verdon and Oak Lake. Today, sunny, local smoke early this afternoon. High 26, UV index 7 or high. Tonight, clear. Becoming partly cloudy overnight. Low 10 Sunday, mainly cloudy. Wind becoming south 30 kilometers per hour in the morning. High 27, humidex 30. UV index 6 or high. Sunday night, cloudy periods with 60% chance of showers. Low 14. Monday, cloudy with 60% chance of showers. High 28, Monday night, increasing cloudiness. Low 14. Tuesday, cloudy with 60% chance of showers. High 24.
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0: From the CJ Radio Weather Center, here's the forecast for Verdon and Oak Lake. Today, sunny. Local smoke early this afternoon, high 26, UV index 7 or high. Tonight, clear, becoming partly cloudy overnight, low 10. Sunday, mainly cloudy, wind becoming south 30 kilometers per hour in the morning, high 27, humidex 30, UV index 6 or high. Sunday night, cloudy periods with 60% chance of showers, low 14. Monday, cloudy with 60% chance of showers, high 28. Monday night, increasing cloudiness, low 14. Tuesday, cloudy with 60% chance of showers, high 24.
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0: From the CJ Radio Weather Center, here's the forecast for Verdon and Oak Lake. Today, sunny. Local smoke early this afternoon, high 26, UV index 7 or high. Tonight, clear, becoming partly cloudy overnight, low 10. Sunday, mainly cloudy, wind becoming south 30 kilometers per hour in the morning, high 27, humidex 30, UV index 6 or high. Sunday night, cloudy periods with 60% chance of showers, low 14. Monday, cloudy with 60% chance of showers, high 28. Monday night, increasing cloudiness, low 14. Tuesday, cloudy with 60% chance of showers, high 24.
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0: From the CJ Radio Weather Center, here's the forecast for Verdon and Oak Lake. Today, sunny, local smoke early this afternoon, high 26, UV index 7 or high. Tonight, clear, becoming partly cloudy overnight, low 10. Sunday, mainly cloudy, wind becoming south 30 kilometers per hour in the morning, high 27, humidex 30, UV index 6 or high. Sunday night, cloudy periods with 60% chance of showers, low 14. Monday, cloudy with 60% chance of showers, high 28. Monday night, increasing cloudiness, low 14. Tuesday, cloudy with 60% chance of showers, high 24.
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0: From the CJ Radio Weather Center, here's the forecast for Verdon and Oak Lake. Today, sunny, local smoke early this afternoon, high 26, UV index 7 or high. Tonight, clear, becoming partly cloudy overnight, low 10. Sunday, mainly cloudy, wind becoming south 30 kilometers per hour in the morning, high 27, humidex 30, UV index 6 or high. Sunday night, cloudy periods with 60% chance of showers, low 14. Monday, cloudy with 60% chance of showers, high 28. Monday night, increasing cloudiness, low 14. Tuesday, cloudy with 60% chance of showers, high 24.
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you see a caribou on the quarter, then and only then will you be home. I've driven from the peg to the chuck, and Yankees call us Canucks. But together,

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0: From the CJ Radio Weather Center, here's the forecast for Verdon and Oak Lake. Today, sunny. Local smoke early this afternoon. High 26. UV index 7 or high. Tonight, clear. Becoming partly cloudy overnight. Low 10. Sunday, mainly cloudy. Wind becoming south 30 kilometers per hour in the morning. High 27. Humidex 30. UV index 6 or high. Sunday night, cloudy periods with 60% chance of showers. Low 14. Monday, cloudy with 60% chance of showers. High 28. Monday night, increasing cloudiness. Low 14. Tuesday, cloudy with 60% chance of showers. High 24.
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The desert's quiet, Cleveland's cold.

0: From the CJ Radio Weather Center, here's the forecast for Verdon and Oak Lake. Today, sunny, local smoke early this afternoon, high 26, UV index 7 or high. Tonight, clear, becoming partly cloudy overnight, low 10. Sunday, mainly cloudy, wind becoming south 30 kilometers per hour in the morning, high 27, humidex 30, UV index 6 or high. Sunday night, cloudy periods with 60% chance of showers, low 14. Monday, cloudy with 60% chance of showers, high 28. Monday night, increasing cloudiness, low 14. Tuesday, cloudy with 60% chance of showers, high 24.
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1: I've heard people say that too much of anything is not good for you, baby. But I don't know about that. 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It's just not enough, baby. It's just not enough.

0: From the CJ Radio Weather Center, here's the forecast for Verdon and Oak Lake. Tonight, clear, becoming partly cloudy overnight, low 11. Sunday, mainly cloudy. Wind becoming south, 30 kilometers per hour in the morning. High 28, humidex 31, UV index 6 or high. Sunday night, mainly cloudy, 60% chance of showers overnight with risk of a thunderstorm. Wind southeast 20 kilometers per hour, low 16. Monday, cloudy with 60% chance of showers. High 26. Monday night, clear, low 14. Tuesday, cloudy with 60% chance of showers. High 22. Tuesday night, cloudy periods with 60% chance of showers. Low 14. Wednesday, clearing, high 23.
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0: From the CJ Radio Weather Center, here's the forecast for Verdon and Oak Lake. Tonight, clear, becoming partly cloudy overnight, low 11. Sunday, mainly cloudy. Wind becoming south, 30 kilometers per hour in the morning. High 28, Humidex 31, UV index 6 or high. Sunday night, mainly cloudy, 60% chance of showers overnight with risk of a thunderstorm. Wind southeast 20 kilometers per hour, low 16. Monday, cloudy with 60% chance of showers. High 26, Monday night, clear, low 14. Tuesday, cloudy with 60% chance of showers. High 22, Tuesday night, cloudy periods with 60% chance of showers. Low 14. Wednesday clearing, high 23.
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0: From the CJ Radio Weather Center, here's the forecast for Verdon and Oak Lake. Tonight, clear, becoming partly cloudy overnight, low 11. Sunday, mainly cloudy. Wind becoming south, 30 kilometers per hour in the morning. High 28, Humidex 31, UV index 6 or high. Sunday night, mainly cloudy, 60% chance of showers overnight with risk of a thunderstorm. Wind southeast 20 kilometers per hour, low 16. Monday, cloudy with 60% chance of showers. High 26, Monday night, clear, low 14. Tuesday, cloudy with 60% chance of showers. High 22, Tuesday night, cloudy periods with 60% chance of showers. Low 14. Wednesday clearing, high 23.
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0: From the CJ Radio Weather Center, here's the forecast for Verdon and Oak Lake. Tonight, clear, becoming partly cloudy overnight, low 11. Sunday, mainly cloudy. Wind becoming south, 30 kilometers per hour in the morning. High 28, Humidex 31, UV index 6 or high. Sunday night, mainly cloudy, 60% chance of showers overnight with risk of a thunderstorm. Wind southeast 20 kilometers per hour, low 16. Monday, cloudy with 60% chance of showers. High 26. Monday night, clear, low 14. Tuesday, cloudy with 60% chance of showers. High 22. Tuesday night, cloudy periods with 60% chance of showers. Low 14. Wednesday, clearing, high 23.
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0: From the CJ Radio Weather Center, here's the forecast for Verdon and Oak Lake. Tonight, clear, becoming partly cloudy overnight, low 11. Sunday, mainly cloudy. Wind becoming south, 30 kilometers per hour in the morning. High 28, humidex 31, UV index 6 or high. Sunday night, mainly cloudy, 60% chance of showers overnight with risk of a thunderstorm. Wind southeast 20 kilometers per hour, low 16. Monday, cloudy with 60% chance of showers. High 26. Monday night, clear, low 14. Tuesday, cloudy with 60% chance of showers. High 22. Tuesday night, cloudy periods with 60% chance of showers. Low 14. Wednesday, clearing, high 23.
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3: Good Saturday evening and welcome to the CJ Radio Gospel Show. I'm Adam T. Thanks for joining me on this wonderful Saturday evening. Well, we are back here after this last weekend's fun-filled weekend of celebrating the King of Rock and Roll. And now I'm trying to think, well, what do I want to do? Well, let's do double shots. And I'm thinking maybe I'll either do double shots this week and next week or a couple weeks. I don't know what we're going to do, but we're going to do it alphabetical. Yes. We're going to do alphabetical double shots. So let's kick things off today with ABBA. Yeah, that's pretty simple and easy. Double shot here of ABBA right now.

Double Shot from ABBA right there. Now it's time to keep on with the alphabetical order here, or at least as best as I can. I did go to school in Gimli, so, you know, maybe my alphabetical order could be off a little bit. Anyway, we had ABBA, so A, B, so now let's go AC, ACDC, ACDC, let's do this. All right, with a little Highway to Hell and TNT.

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And yeah, Highway to Hell and TNT. 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Well, you know what? 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Let's do some Aerosmith right now. Dude Looks Like a Lady.

0: Well, wow, wow. I mean, we're still in the A's here. I thought maybe I'd be into the B's, the C's already. But that was Alan Jackson, and we still have lots of show to get through. So we're going to take a quick little break, and when we get back, well, we'll CJ Radio
1: Hometown Weather. From the CJ Radio Weather Center, here's the forecast for Verdon and Oak Lake. Tonight, clear, becoming partly cloudy overnight, low 11. Sunday, mainly cloudy. Wind becoming south, 30 kilometers per hour in the morning. High 28, humidex 31, UV index 6 or high. Sunday night, mainly cloudy, 60% chance of showers overnight with risk of a thunderstorm. Wind southeast 20 kilometers per hour, low 16. Monday, cloudy with 60% chance of showers. High 26, Monday night, clear, low 14. Tuesday, cloudy with 60% chance of showers. High 22, Tuesday night, cloudy periods with 60% chance of showers. Low 14. Wednesday clearing, high 23.
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0: Well, we're going to skip a few letters between the classic country and oldies and get into the B's right now here on our double shot alphabetical weekend. That's a hard one to say. Double shot alphabetical weekend. All right, here we go. What do I got here? It's Saturday night from the Bay City Rollers. Here we go.

Bay City Rollers in this alphabetical double shot weekend, Shang-a-Lang, and Saturday night. Got the Beatles on the way with All My Lovin' and Ubladi Ublada. Say that one 10 times fast. Ubladi Ublada. But first, the Beach Boys with a little Long Tall Texan, their only country song they ever recorded. And Barbara Ann, one of my favorite party songs.

Thank you. Thank you. That's amazing. 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Thanks an awful lot.

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My love of music to you. That's all my loving right there. All right, now, let's go on the classic country side of things here with Bill Anderson. I've got one of his ballads called Still, but first, a little song called Southern Fried. And when I think of that, I just think of some good Southern Fried Chicken. Mm.

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In fact, I've lost just about everything since you went away. Everything that is, except the memories you left me. And that's one thing that no one can mar. I don't know who you're with. 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My only hope is that someday you might hear this song, and you'll know that I wrote it especially for you. And I love you wherever you are.

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And I haven't been able to put out one little flicker, not even with all of these tears. 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And I want you to know

0: That's Bill Anderson with Still and Southern Fried. Love both those songs.
1: Still, that is the song that got him all started in the music business, but as Whispering Bill Anderson because of his whispering voice. Still, after all this time, still. Like, it sounded like he was whispering while he sang. So one of the DJs came up with Whispering Bill Anderson. There you go. Now you know the rest of the story. Where have I heard that before? Coming up, I've got some Buddy Holly. Yeah, we're still we're going to finish off the B's right now with B.U. Buddy Holly right now. Here's a little rock around with Ollie V. Love this little rockabilly tune right here.

0: not fade away. Well, Buddy Holly's music
1: will never fade away. And, you know, his music will live on forever and ever. He was a musical genius, to be honest with you. But, yeah, he died way too young. And I could just imagine what music would be like if he didn't pass away back in 1959. Anyway, we're going to take a quick little break, and we'll be right back with more Double Shots in alphabetical order.
2: From the CJ Radio Weather Center, here's the forecast for Verdon and Oak Lake. Tonight, clear, becoming partly cloudy overnight, low 11. Sunday, mainly cloudy. Wind becoming south, 30 kilometers per hour in the morning. High 28, Humidex 31, UV index 6 or high. Sunday night, mainly cloudy, 60% chance of showers overnight with risk of a thunderstorm. Wind southeast 20 kilometers per hour, low 16. Monday, cloudy with 60% chance of showers. High 26. Monday night, clear, low 14. Tuesday, cloudy with 60% chance of showers. High 22. Tuesday night, cloudy periods with 60% chance of showers. Low 14. Wednesday, clearing, high 23.
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1: Well, we finished off the last half hour there with Buddy Holly, and now we're going into the C's. C-A, Captain and Tennille. Ha, there you go. Just popped up on my phone while I was taking a quick break. It was, this weekend back in 1991 that Gimli had their Sunfest. How many people remember that? And how many people went to that? And so, just looking back, you know, they had the Crash Test Dummies, Burton Cummings. They had the Razorbacks, the Tragically Hip, Blue Rodeo, the Honeymooners, the Watchmen. I'm just trying to see what else there was on here. I mean, it was such a great lineup. JD and the Jackhammers. Oh, man. I remember hearing it on the rooftop. I actually sat on my roof the whole weekend long in Fraserwood. And it was like a quiet radio. And I was just sitting there listening to all those songs, just sitting on the roof. Had a cup, had some drinks, some, you know, I mean, I wasn't not alcoholic. It was like Coke or Pepsi, whatever it was. Probably back then, Crystal Pepsi was my thing.